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And we ward off the spirit of dead songs using various arcane sorcery techniques. Yeah, just kidding. 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

0: No music was harmed in the making of this radio station. Not yet, anyways. I think we can squeeze it in next Tuesday. Wait a minute, is everybody free next Tuesday? Everybody is?
1: I can't make it.
0: Why, Sean?
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music was harmed in the making of this radio station. Not yet, anyways. Anyway, we can squeeze it in next Tuesday if anybody's up for that. Does anyone want to come over? We'll drink beer and harm music or something? 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
0: And we're all over the place.

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And the piano's this melancholy soundtrack to her smile. 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

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But listen, our cool guy name is Max. 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
1: If you have the fastest little swimmer, you could win 100 grand. There is a race going on right now for the 2026 Little Swimmers race. This is happening in San Francisco next month. It will feature 128 men representing different countries. They've all submitted a sample. The first prize is 100 grand. There was more than 10,000 applications from around the world, including the US, Iran, Israel, Korea, New Zealand, Australia, Canada. Once they were selected, they received a kit. They sent a sample, and then the little swimmers raced on a racetrack the size of a grain of salt. They had a winner from last year. The reigning champion is Tristan Mickle. He won 10 grand, and it took 1 minute and 3 seconds for his little swimmer to get around the racetrack, which again was the size of a grain of salt. The reason
0: Live
1: for this
0: from who knows
1: is
0: where the hell he
1: male
0: is. In the woods,
1: awareness.
0: Abandoned warehouse,
1: apparently
0: the cozy
1: global
0: alley
1: sperm
0: alley
1: count
0: somewhere.
1: Fell 50% from

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1: Good morning, I'm Martin Vanderwood. According to Donald Trump, an operation to move stranded ships through the Strait of Hormuz is starting today. A social media post from Trump says the U.S. will be guiding the ships to safety, but no other details have been made available. Iran shut down the strait at the end of February after the U.S. and Israel launched attacks. Oil and gas tankers and cargo ships and their crews have been stuck in the Persian Gulf ever since. Simcoe County's regional insurance pool saved its member municipalities about $2 million in the first 10 months of operation. The initiative, which includes the county and the city of Orillia, has municipalities paying into the group plan rather than each having their own insurance carrier. A staff report presented at a recent county council meeting says municipalities can expect to see similar savings next year. There are a few changes to GO Rail service out of Barrie this morning as maintenance work along the tracks continues. Southbound trains will leave up to 13 minutes earlier and arrive 10 minutes later than scheduled. The adjustments to departure and arrival times could continue for the next week or so. A hantavirus outbreak on a cruise ship in the Atlantic has killed three people. The rare disease is typically spread by contact with rodents or their urine or droppings. At least one other person is in hospital in South Africa. The Dutch-flagged ship left Argentina about 3 weeks ago for a cruise that included visits to Antarctica, the Falkland Islands, and several other stops. And now sports.
2: I'm RJ Brighthead. Here's the morning sports. Montreal had only 9 shots on goal, but managed to eliminate Tampa with a 2-1 win. All 7 games in that series were decided by one goal. It's Canadian Sabres in round 2. That starts Wednesday. Colorado outscored Minnesota 9-6 to take game 1. Tonight, the Hurricanes host the Flyers. Carolina's up 1-0, and the Anaheim-Vegas series gets underway. It's official. The Maple Leafs hired Matt Sundin as senior executive advisor of hockey operations and John Chayka as GM. Chayka, who started an analytics company, was the youngest GM at 26 when he was hired by Arizona 10 years ago. He never made the playoffs before he resigned in 2020. There's a big game 7 tonight. The winner between Barrie and Brantford goes on to the OHL final against Kitchener. The Raptors lost game 7, 114-102. They've never won a playoff game in Cleveland. Cavaliers now face Detroit. The Blue Jays split their 4-game series in Minnesota. They visit Tampa tonight.
1: The forecast for Orillia, Barrie, and Muskoka: a mix of sun and cloud today, the chance of afternoon showers or thunderstorms, and a high around 17. A few clouds tonight, the chance of showers or thunderstorms, and a low near 9. Overcast tomorrow, still the chance of a few showers and a high around 11. And for Wednesday, we should see a mix of sun and cloud with a high near 11.
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1: Have you ever used ChatGPT for anything? It's an AI that will help you do all sorts of things. They've just released their recent model, ChatGPT 5.5. And the coders or the people behind developing ChatGPT have had to remove the ability for ChatGPT to say some certain words, including goblins, gremlins, raccoons, trolls, pigeons, from its coding, because apparently ChatGPT loved throwing out the word goblin for no reason. It would just say goblin or gremlin, like it has a legit gremlin in it, and the gremlin was the word gremlin. It just shows, it doesn't matter how perfect these artificial intelligences are, they can have serious gremlins within them.
0: It's Oz on Max.

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1: The company Atari, do you remember the Atari 64? Well, the company's still around, and they just made a massive purchase of a company called Implicit Conversion. This company specializes in converting old PlayStation 1 and 2 games into sort of new modern games that the same game, but they can be played on the new software. Atari is planning to release its own new console where you will be able to play PlayStation 1, PlayStation 2, and even possibly PlayStation 3 games on the new Atari. Now, I would buy an Atari just for the sake of having one. If they re-released it and you could get one with the same controller and you could play, I guess you can't have the same controller because it only had one red button on it, didn't it? And a joystick. These days, there's how many buttons on a controller? You got 4 just on those top 2 fingers. Then you've got another 4 by your thumb. Yeah, so, like, yeah, we're not going to be able to play some of these games with one button. They're going to have to come out with a new controller as well.
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4: A mix of sun and cloud today. The chance of afternoon showers or thunderstorms and a high around 17. A few clouds tonight. The chance of showers or thunderstorms and a low near 9. Overcast tomorrow. Still the chance of a few showers and a high around 11. And for Wednesday, we should see a mix of sun and cloud with a high near 11.

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1: Just in case you saw the news and wondered who the radio personality was from Canada that was sentenced to 5.5 years in prison after getting caught with 238 pounds of meth at the border, wasn't me. I don't know who this lady is. It hasn't actually released her name yet. I have heard from other radio people the name, but I have no idea who she is. She's certainly not a local. But, oh, imagine the fires that that radio station's trying to put out this morning. That's a program director's nightmare, having when your staff caught up in criminal activity. I'm really surprised that she only got 5.5 years for over 230 pounds of meth with a street value of $10 million.
0: Oz on Max. He's part of a breakfast. Not a balanced breakfast. That would be inaccurate. More like a greasy hungover breakfast. You know, bacon and Oz. It's Oz on Max.

0: Notice how every other thing on your feed is an ad now? Notice how you just kind of scroll past them? Yeah, it's just so damn cluttery. And what a waste of money. Kind of drives me nuts. You know, that's local people just throwing away money on there. Here's what you could do. Stop wasting your money. Put down the phone. 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This is where you want to do it. 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Moms, they literally birthed us all. You, me, Dave Grohl, everyone. Have you tried giving birth? It's all-consuming, apparently. 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

CISO is a funny way of telling the government we are Max FM. 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A bunch of bad. 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Not over the radio.

0: Good morning, I'm Martin Vanderwood. According to Donald Trump, an operation to move stranded ships through the Strait of Hormuz is starting today. A social media post from Trump says the U.S. will be guiding the ships to safety, but no other details have been made available. Iran shut down the strait at the end of February after the U.S. and Israel launched attacks. Oil and gas tankers and cargo ships and their crews have been stuck in the Persian Gulf ever since. Simcoe County's regional insurance pool saved its member municipalities about $2 million in the first 10 months of operation. The initiative, which includes the county and the city of Orillia, has municipalities paying into the group plan rather than each having their own insurance carrier. A staff report presented at a recent county council meeting says municipalities can expect to see similar savings next year. There are a few changes to GO Rail service out of Barrie this morning as maintenance work along the tracks continues. Southbound trains will leave up to 13 minutes earlier and arrive 10 minutes later than scheduled. The adjustments to departure and arrival times could continue for the next week or so. Prime Minister Mark Carney and European leaders are convening on Russia's doorstep this week. They're meeting in Armenia, which until recently has been a close ally of Russia. In fact, Moscow still has a military base in that country. And now sports.
1: I'm RJ Brighthead. Here's the morning sports. Montreal had only 9 shots on goal, but managed to eliminate Tampa with a 2-1 win. All 7 games in that series were decided by 1 goal. It's Canadian Sabres in round 2. That starts Wednesday. Colorado outscored Minnesota 9-6 to take Game 1. Tonight, the Hurricanes host the Flyers. Carolina's up 1-0, and the Anaheim-Vegas series gets underway. It's official. The Maple Leafs hired Matt Sundin as Senior Executive Advisor of Hockey Operations and John Chayka as GM. Chayka, who started an analytics company, was the youngest GM at 26 when he was hired by Arizona 10 years ago. He never made the playoffs before he resigned in 2020. There's a big Game 7 tonight. The winner between Barrie and Brantford goes on to the OHL final against Kitchener. The Raptors lost Game 7, 114-102. They've never won a playoff game in Cleveland. Cavaliers now face Detroit. The Blue Jays split their 4-game series in Minnesota. They visit Tampa tonight.
0: The forecast for Orillia, Barrie, and Muskoka. A mix of sun and cloud today. The chance of afternoon showers or thunderstorms and a high around 17. A few clouds tonight. The chance of showers or thunderstorms and a low near 9. Overcast tomorrow. Still the chance of a few showers and a high around 11. And for Wednesday, we should see a mix of sun and cloud with a high near 11.
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1: Give me a shout if you'd like to play Spins and Needles. 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
0: The good news is Oz is only on till 10, so we'll be done this thing in no time. The bad news is it's not 10 yet. 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
1: Where they've made so many Hallmark Christmas movies, they've actually set up a village for Santa to live in, so he wouldn't be far away when it's time for more holiday spirit.
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1: Joining me on the phone this morning to play Spins and Needles is Freya. Good morning.
2: Good morning.
1: How's your day, all right?
2: Yeah, it's going okay so far, you know.
1: Which part of this beautiful province do you live in?
2: I live in Port McNicoll, Ontario.
1: Oh, that's a good spot. We looked at a couple of houses in Port McNicoll, but just couldn't close the door on them.
2: Yeah.
1: What album did you bring in this morning?
2: I wanted to listen to Love Bites, So Do I by Hailstorm.
1: I brought in the brand new album from the Black Keys. It's called Peaches, and I'm going track 6 off this album, You Got to Lose. You got to lose. If you'd like to hear Hailstorm, you just text Freya to 705-326-8989. If you'd like the Black Keys, you text Oz to the same number. Freya, are you okay to hang around for a couple of minutes?
2: Yeah, that's fine.
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5: A mix of sun and cloud today. The chance of afternoon showers or thunderstorms and a high around 17. A few clouds tonight. The chance of showers or thunderstorms and a low near 9. Overcast tomorrow. Still the chance of a few showers and a high around 11. And for Wednesday, we should see a mix of sun and cloud with a high near 11.

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1: Oz versus Freya, the Black Keys versus Hailstorm. You decided on who won. Freya brought in Hailstorm. I brought in the Black Keys. And Freya, the winner is?
2: Okay, Hailstorm wins.
1: Oh, look at you. That must be good to start the week with a win.
2: Yeah, of course. Here is Hailstorm on Spins and Needles.

0: good for you?
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2: 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You, me, Dave Grohl, everyone. 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
2: 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We call this Spins and Needles, but because of our boss and some consultants, they don't want it to be just secrets. They want it to be opened up to whatever you want to talk about. So if you want to just have a good old-fashioned complaint about anything and everything, you can. 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Hell, you could sell your 1993 Toyota Corolla if you wanted to. The number's 705-326-8989.
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1: Good morning, I'm Martin Vanderwood. According to Donald Trump, an operation to move stranded ships through the Strait of Hormuz is starting today. A social media post from Trump says the U.S. will be guiding the ships to safety, but no other details have been made available. Iran shut down the strait at the end of February after the U.S. and Israel launched attacks. Oil and gas tankers and cargo ships and their crews have been stuck in the Persian Gulf ever since. Simcoe County's regional insurance pool saved its member municipalities about $2 million in the first 10 months of operation. The initiative, which includes the county and the city of Orillia, has municipalities paying into the group plan rather than each having their own insurance carrier. A staff report presented at a recent county council meeting says municipalities can expect to see similar savings next year. There are a few changes to GO Rail service out of Barrie this morning as maintenance work along the tracks continues. Southbound trains will leave up to 13 minutes earlier and arrive 10 minutes later than scheduled. The adjustments to departure and arrival times could continue for the next week or so. A hantavirus outbreak on a cruise ship in the Atlantic has killed three people. The rare disease is typically spread by contact with rodents or their urine or droppings. At least one other person is in hospital in South Africa. The Dutch flagged ship left Argentina about 3 weeks ago for a cruise that included visits to Antarctica, the Falkland Islands, and several other stops. And now sports.
2: I'm RJ Broadhead. Here's the morning sports. Montreal had only 9 shots on goal but managed to eliminate Tampa with a 2-1 win. All 7 games in that series were decided by one goal. It's Canadian Sabres in round 2. That starts Wednesday. Colorado outscored Minnesota 9-6 to take game 1. Tonight, the Hurricanes host the Flyers. Carolina's up 1-0, and the Anaheim-Vegas series gets underway. It's official. The Maple Leafs hired Matt Sundin as senior executive advisor of hockey operations and John Chayka as GM. Chayka, who started an analytics company, was the youngest GM at 26 when he was hired by Arizona 10 years ago. He never made the playoffs before he resigned in 2020. There's a big game 7 tonight. The winner between Barrie and Brantford goes on to the OHL final against Kitchener. The Raptors lost game 7, 114-102. They've never won a playoff game in Cleveland. Cavaliers now face Detroit. The Blue Jays split their 4-game series in Minnesota. They visit Tampa tonight.
1: The forecast for Orillia, Barrie, and Muskoka: a mix of sun and cloud today, the chance of afternoon showers or thunderstorms, and a high around 17. A few clouds tonight, the chance of showers or thunderstorms, and a low near 9. Overcast tomorrow, still the chance of a few showers and a high around 11. And for Wednesday, we should see a mix of sun and cloud with a high near 11.
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0: This morning on the Text Confessional, somebody shares, the wife is impressed with how fit I've become. She thinks it's because I'm now a dad, but the real reason is I overheard the attractive new girl in the office saying my physique is a prime example of the Western diet. It's the worst insult I ever had. Oh man, it's rough that you heard that at the office. Hi-ho, off to HR I go. Just jokes. At the end of the day, does it really matter where you get the motivation? It is shitty that people are talking about you at the office, and that's a great way to sort of ruin your day, isn't it? I also feel that some people around here think I could lose a few pounds.
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0: Weekend Mornings with Oz.
1: If you have the fastest little swimmer, you could win 100 grand. There is a race going on right now for the 2026 Little Swimmers Race. This is happening in San Francisco next month. It will feature 128 men representing different countries. They've all submitted a sample. The first prize is 100 grand. There was more than 10,000 applications from around the world, including the US, Iran, Israel, Korea, New Zealand, Australia, Canada. Once they were selected, they received a kit. They sent a sample, and then the little swimmers raced on a racetrack the size of a grain of salt. They had a winner from last year. The reigning champion is Tristan Mickle. He won 10 grand, and it took 1 minute and 3 seconds for his little swimmer to get around the racetrack, which again was the size of a grain of salt. The reason
0: Live
1: for
0: from
1: this
0: who knows
1: is
0: where the
1: for
0: male is, in the woods, abandoned warehouse,
1: apparently
0: the cozy
1: global sperm count fell 50% from 90.

0: 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Money. Back in two.
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5: A mix of sun and cloud today. The chance of afternoon showers or thunderstorms and a high around 17. A few clouds tonight. The chance of showers or thunderstorms and a low near 9. Overcast tomorrow. Still the chance of a few showers and a high around 11. And for Wednesday, we should see a mix of sun and cloud with a high near 11.

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1: Have you ever used ChatGPT for anything? It's an AI that will help you do all sorts of things. They've just released their recent model, ChatGPT 5.5. And the coders or the people behind developing ChatGPT have had to remove the ability for ChatGPT to say some certain words, including goblins, gremlins, raccoons, trolls, pigeons, from its coding, because apparently ChatGPT loved throwing out the word goblin for no reason. It would just say goblin or gremlin, like it has a legit gremlin in it, and the gremlin was the word gremlin. It just shows, it doesn't matter how perfect these artificial intelligences are, they can have serious gremlins within them.
0: It's Oz on Max.

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1: Moms, they literally birthed us all. 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
1: Good morning, I'm Martin Vanderwood. According to Donald Trump, an operation to move stranded ships through the Strait of Hormuz is starting today. A social media post from Trump says the U.S. will be guiding the ships to safety, but no other details have been made available. Iran shut down the strait at the end of February after the U.S. and Israel launched attacks. Oil and gas tankers and cargo ships and their crews have been stuck in the Persian Gulf ever since. Simcoe County's regional insurance pool saved its member municipalities about $2 million in the first 10 months of operation. The initiative, which includes the county and the city of Orillia, has municipalities paying into the group plan rather than each having their own insurance carrier. A staff report presented at a recent county council meeting says municipalities can expect to see similar savings next year. There are a few changes to GO Rail service out of Barrie this morning as maintenance work along the tracks continues. Southbound trains will leave up to 13 minutes earlier and arrive 10 minutes later than scheduled. The adjustments to departure and arrival times could continue for the next week or so. Prime Minister Mark Carney and European leaders are convening on Russia's doorstep this week. They're meeting in Armenia, which until recently has been a close ally of Russia. In fact, Moscow still has a military base in that country. And now sports.
2: I'm RJ Broadhead. Here's the morning sports. Montreal had only 9 shots on goal, but managed to eliminate Tampa with a 2-1 win. All 7 games in that series were decided by 1 goal. It's Canadiens Sabres in round 2. That starts Wednesday. Colorado outscored Minnesota 9-6 to take game 1. Tonight, the Hurricanes host the Flyers. Carolina's up 1-0, and the Anaheim-Vegas series gets underway. It's official. The Maple Leafs hired Matt Sundin as senior executive advisor of hockey operations and John Chayka as GM. Chayka, who started an analytics company, was the youngest GM at 26 when he was hired by Arizona 10 years ago. He never made the playoffs before he resigned in 2020. There's a big game 7 tonight. The winner between Barrie and Brantford goes on to the OHL final against Kitchener. The Raptors lost game 7, 114-102. They've never won a playoff game in Cleveland. Cavaliers now face Detroit. The Blue Jays split their 4-game series in Minnesota. They visit Tampa tonight.
1: The forecast for Orillia, Barrie, and Muskoka. A mix of sun and cloud today. The chance of afternoon showers or thunderstorms and a high around 17. A few clouds tonight. The chance of showers or thunderstorms and a low near 9. Overcast tomorrow. Still the chance of a few showers and a high around 11. And for Wednesday, we should see a mix of sun and cloud with a high near 11.
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1: The company Atari, do you remember the Atari 64? Well, the company's still around, and they just made a massive purchase of a company called Implicit Conversion. This company specializes in converting old PlayStation 1 and 2 games into sort of new modern games, that the same game, but they can be played on the new software. Atari is planning to release its own new console where you will be able to play PlayStation 1, PlayStation 2, and even possibly PlayStation 3 games on the new Atari. Now, I would buy an Atari just for the sake of having one. If they re-released it and you could get one with the same controller and you could play, I guess you can't have the same controller because it only had one red button on it, didn't it, and a joystick. These days, there's how many buttons on a controller? You got four just on those top two fingers. Then you've got another four by your thumb. Yeah, so, like, yeah, we're not going to be able to play some of these games with one button. They're going to have to come out with a new controller as well.
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1: Just in case you saw the news and wondered who the radio personality was from Canada that was sentenced to 5.5 years in prison after getting caught with 238 pounds of meth at the border, wasn't me. I don't know who this lady is. It hasn't actually released her name yet. I have heard from other radio people the name, but I have no idea who she is. She's certainly not a local. But, oh, imagine the fires that that radio station's trying to put out this morning. That's a program director's nightmare, having when your staff caught up in criminal activity. I'm really surprised that she only got 5.5 years for over 230 pounds of meth with a street value of $10 million.
0: 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That would be inaccurate. More like a greasy hungover breakfast, you know, bacon and Oz. It's Oz on Max.

0: Notice how every other thing on your feed is an ad now? Notice how you just kind of scroll past them? Yeah, it's just so damn cluttery. 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Kind of drives me nuts. You know, that's local people just throwing away money on there. 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This is where you want to do it. 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
8: A mix of sun and cloud today. The chance of afternoon showers or thunderstorms and a high around 17. A few clouds tonight. The chance of showers or thunderstorms and a low near 9. Overcast tomorrow. Still the chance of a few showers and a high around 11. And for Wednesday, we should see a mix of sun and cloud with a high near 11.

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1: Today is National Renewal Day. Not sure what that means. Hopefully not a subscription. I'm trying to cancel those subscriptions. I had subscriptions on my credit card that I had been paying for months and didn't even realise. It's also Orange Juice Day. Children's Book Day, encouraging your kids to read. Not a bad thing at all. It's Bird Day. And of course, it's National Star Wars Day. May the 4th be with you. I thought that I could ask you a Star Wars question to wrap the show up this morning. I was thinking about Darth Vader because he is, you know, he's probably my favourite villain. I think he's probably the best villain of all time. And if Darth Vader wasn't in Star Wars and he had a regular job like the rest of us, what would he be doing? He'd make a great janitor, I thought, at school. Or he could be on the intercom at Tim Hortons taking my order. That'd also be awesome.
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0: 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You can't afford not to listen. Moms, they literally birthed us all. You, me, Dave Grohl, everyone. Have you tried giving birth? It's all-consuming, apparently. 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Pretty simple. We're going to put the mothers of some of our favorite Max FM artists on the air, and if you can figure out whose mom it is, you're in the draw. 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
1: A extra special day today. By the way, I hope you had a tremendous weekend. But today is the debut of our Mother of All contest, our Mother's Day contest. It's on. And in just a couple of moments, I got a clip of a rock star's mom. Your job? Well, what rock star's mom? And when you know, text it in, 705-326-8989. We've got a different rock star mom every single day this week. That'll give you five chances to get them all correct. And our grand prize draw, which includes $500 from Men with Kilts for window washing, $100 gift card from Becker Shoes in Orillia, $40 gift card and side purse from Plum Loco in Orillia, $100 gift card from Evans Flowers, and a beautiful bouquet of cupcakes from Sugar City Cupcakes. 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
1: There with this tape in his hand. I go, what's that? And he goes, it's the master cut to my new album. Can I put it on the stereo? Tape in his hand. I go, what's that? And he goes, it's the master cut to my new album. Can I put it on the stereo? And I go, yeah. And I look at him and I go, oh my God. Oh my God. And I almost started crying. Not from happiness, from fear.
2: Not from happiness, from fear. 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So yeah, different mom every single day this week. 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
1: So this being a new Montreal Canadiens fan, it's been joyous so far. Listen, when you get 9 shots on net in a game 7, you're not going to win that game. Ever, right? Ever. Well, the Canadiens won the game last night with 9 shots on net, 0 shots in the second period. 0 shots in the second period. I guess somebody's got to win the game. But Vasilevskiy for the Tampa Bay Lightning, you did not. You only had 9 shots and you let 2 in. He wasn't the problem, though. I don't know. That, it was a miracle, maybe. I don't know. But Dobish, that rookie goaltender for the Montreal Canadiens, somebody on that team owes you a steak dinner, buddy.

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5: A mix of sun and cloud today. The chance of afternoon showers or thunderstorms and a high around 17. A few clouds tonight. The chance of showers or thunderstorms and a low near 9. Overcast tomorrow. Still the chance of a few showers and a high around 11. And for Wednesday, we should see a mix of sun and cloud with a high near 11.

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I mean, they've got some great jams. 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
1: It's the mother of all contests, the Mother's Day contest. Tell me, whose mom is this?
2: Here with this tape in his hand. I go, what's that? And he goes, it's the master cut to my new album. Can I put it on the stereo? This tape in his hand. I go, what's that? And he goes, it's the master cut to my new album. Can I put it on the stereo? And I go, yeah. And I look at him and I go, oh my God. Oh my God. And I almost started crying. Not from happiness, from fear.
1: Next door hint. All right. I'll play along. This mom's son loved to dress casual, whether on the street or on the stage, and had a real preference towards sweaters. Who's this week? And if you get them all correct, that gives you five chances to win the grand prize for the mother in your life. $500 from Men With Kilts for window washing, $100 gift card from Becker Shoes in Orillia, $40 gift card and side purse from Plum Loco in Orillia, $100 gift card from Evans Flowers, and a bouquet of cupcakes from Sugar City Cupcakes.

0: Years ago, a young boy named Bruffer wondered if he'll become a doctor in the future. He, of course, won't. 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
1: Happy May the 4th. May the 4th be with you. To celebrate Star Wars Day, USA Today has ranked the 75 best live-action characters. You can look them up. I'll just do the top 10. This is from movies and TV shows like The Mandalorian, so they include that. And in case you're wondering, Jar Jar Binks did not make the cut. Rude. Top 10, number 1, Darth Vader and Anakin Skywalker. It's a tie. Well, you know. If you know, you know. Han Solo, number 2, Princess Leia. Luke Skywalker, Yoda. Ahsoka Tano, Obi-Wan Kenobi, R2-D2, Mando, The Mandalorian, and rounding out the top 10, I cannot do a Chewbacca. For the life of me, I can't do a Chewbacca. Or a Christopher Walken. There's the Killjoys. May the 4th be with you. 89.1 Max FM. She's got-

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Stupid Criminal of the Day is coming up in a couple of moments. And today's subject matter, I got a bizarre mac and cheese scheme exposed. Sheepdogs, 89.1 Max FM.

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1: Stupid criminal of the day. This guy is not a mastermind. So we got a former Chick-fil-A employee in Texas. He's been arrested after a bizarre scheme involving mac and cheese that he executed. This happened back in November. He was seen on security footage sneaking back behind the counter, ringing up around 800 mac and cheese tray orders, and then refunding them to his personal cards to the tune of $80,000. Chick-fil-A, it's always a busy place, right? But somehow he pulled this off in street clothes without anybody stopping him. And he might have known when to strike. He used to work at that particular Chick-fil-A. So you know what was going on there? He was fired the month before. Not a lot of details on how he pulled this off or why he thought he might get away with it. But the managers noticed a loss of $80K in mac and cheese returns. Here's Yukon Blonde. 89.1 Max FM, Alternative North, Aurelia, Barry Muskoka.

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4: A mix of sun and cloud today. The chance of afternoon showers or thunderstorms and a high around 17. A few clouds tonight. The chance of showers or thunderstorms and a low near 9. Overcast tomorrow. Still the chance of a few showers and a high around 11. And for Wednesday, we should see a mix of sun and cloud with a high near 11.

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0: Notice how every other thing on your feed is an ad now? 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

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Aurelia, Barry, Muskoka.

So have you heard of Gen Z being called the Christopher Columbus generation? I had not until I read this. It's because they keep discovering things that already existed. The newest one is silent walking, which is just walking without your phone. And quiet quitting is a big thing nowadays, but that's just doing the minimum at work. And people have been doing that for years. And they also just discovered Coke floats, which have been around since back in the 1800s. But to be fair, every generation repackages old ideas. You did it. I did it. We all do it. Millennials had life hacks and adulting, and Gen X had slacker culture. The difference now is TikTok. Blast these trends everywhere just like that, right instantly. One expert summed it up nicely, saying Gen Z isn't inventing things, they're just making them their own. Eh? There's nothing wrong with that. What comes around goes around. Bell bottoms. There's Linkin Park, 89.1 Max FM.

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1: Good afternoon, I'm Martin Vanderwood. The U.S. military says it has escorted a couple of merchant ships through the Strait of Hormuz. It denies an Iranian report that claimed two missiles had struck a U.S. warship in the region. The Americans say they will continue to ensure safe passage for commercial cargo ships and gas and oil tankers through the strait. Ottawa has put together a billion-dollar loan program to help the steel, aluminum, and copper businesses impacted by the Trump tariffs. The money will be distributed by the Business Development Bank of Canada and provides financing at favorable terms to help companies address immediate needs and to adapt to future market conditions. Simcoe County's regional insurance pool saved member municipalities about $2 million in its first 10 months of operation. The initiative, which includes county municipalities in the city of Orillia, has the municipalities paying into the group plan rather than each having their own insurance carrier. A staff report presented at a recent county council meeting says municipalities can expect to see similar savings next year. The Hillsdale Water Tower is good to go. There was a leak found in the base of a pipe back in March, and a temporary fix was made to keep the taps on. Springwater Township says permanent repairs have been completed and regular operations have resumed. Water use restrictions and outdoor fire bans have been lifted. A hantavirus outbreak on a cruise ship in the Atlantic has killed three people. The rare disease is typically spread by contact with rodents or their urine or droppings. At least one other person is in hospital in South Africa. The Dutch-flagged ship left Argentina about 3 weeks ago for a cruise that included visits to Antarctica, the Falkland Islands, and other stops. Vladimir Putin is getting more worried about threats, both external and internal. The Kremlin has increased security around him, even installing surveillance systems in the homes of his staff. Putin is afraid Ukraine will blow him up with a drone, just as they've done to some of his military staff. But he's also worried that people in his own circle are plotting against him as the war with Ukraine bogs down and the Russian economy sputters. In sports, round two of the NHL playoffs continues tonight. The Hurricanes host the Philadelphia Flyers, and the Golden Knights take on the Anaheim Ducks. Major League Baseball play, the Blue Jays begin a three-game set against the Tampa Bay Rays. The forecast for Orillia, Barrie, and Muskoka, a sun cloud mix this afternoon. There is a chance of some showers or thunderstorms, temperatures around 17. A few clouds tonight. Again, we may see a shower or thunderstorm, low near 9. Overcast tomorrow, the chance of showers and a high of 11. And for Wednesday, a sun cloud mix, the high once again near 11.
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0: Mike Bruffer always says, I'm ready to eat when my shift's over. 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
1: So this is sort of kind of interesting. If you went to a bar this past weekend, I did not. Are you still hoarse from yelling your conversations over, you know, Journey's Don't Stop Believing or The Killers' Mr. Brightside or maybe Wagon Wheel? You know, it's loudly playing in the background. A new poll says, how often would you want there to be music playing when you go to restaurants, cafes, or bars? 18% of people said, do it. Always. 28% said, use. Another 28% said, sometimes. 9% said, rare. 5% said, never. Those people must prefer to sit in silence so they can just whisper sweet nothings to their date. Or you just want to eat in silence. That's me. Hey, I just want to eat in silence in a corner, nobody looking at me. Not surprisingly, older people are less into music being played. Does that mean I'm an older person? Well, I am. I don't feel that old, though. I love music. I'm a radio DJ. More surprisingly, women are much more into listening to music than men. 22% of women say they'd always want some kind of music playing compared to just 14% for men. And, of course, this is just music in general. A lot of people may have a different opinion based on what genre that music is. All right? You ever go into a grocery store and the music they're playing, you just go, why? Why is this happening? Why are we listening? Who likes this music? You trying to get us out of the joint? I mean, I thought the object was to keep us in the joint so you spend more money. AWOL Nation, 89.1 Max FM.

Hey, coming up in the show, the top five songs we love to sing when we're hammered. Did you get hammered over the weekend? What'd you sing? Here's Wolf Mother, 89.1 Max FM.

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1: So you're at the bar, you have a couple of drinks, you start to loosen up and you start to sing. You have a couple of dozen drinks and it's mayhem, right? It is mayhem. I just came across this list, top songs we love to sing when we're hammered. Number one with a bullet is Sweet Caroline. That could be applied to just about any situation, but bah, bah, bah. Colin Baton Rouge on the list, extra points for doing the air fiddle. Top thumping, of course, Chumbawamba. Take Me Home, Country Roads. Yep, going to be 500 miles. Turn Up the Radio, Autograph fans. All one of you. One bourbon, one scotch, one beer. Yeah, great song. And even a better breakfast, right? Riders on the Storm. Okay. There you go. Singing while hammered. Everybody loves that. Especially if they're sober and have to listen to it. Here's Pearl Jam, Alive, 89.1 Max FM.

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1: This is a rock star's mom.
2: There with this tape in his hand. I go, what's that? And he goes, it's the master cut to my new album. Can I put it on the stairs? Tape in his hand. I go, what's that? And he goes, it's the master cut to my new album. Can I put it on the stereo? And I go, yeah. And I look at him and I go, oh my God. 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And I almost started crying. Not from happiness, from fear.
1: Whose mom is that?
3: Every day this week, get them all right. That gives you five chances to win the grand prize. Grand prize consists of $500 from Men with Kilts for window washing, $100 gift card from Becker Shoes in Orillia, $40 gift card and side purse from Plum Loco in Orillia, $100 gift card from Evans Flowers, and a bouquet of cupcakes from Sugar City Cupcakes.

0: his Billy Idol tribute band. They still talk about his Eyes Without a Face cover. I mean, he nailed that every time. Rubber on Max.
1: So just because an artist hit number one on Billboard's Hot 100 chart does not mean they'll have long-term success. And, you know, some of the biggest names in rock have never climbed to the top of the chart despite selling out stadiums, winning Grammys, being in the Rock and Roll Hall of Fame, for crying out loud. Examples: AC/DC, highest charting single, Money Talk. Money Talks? That was number 23. Black Sabbath, Iron Man, number 52. Bruce Springsteen, never had a number one. What? Dancing in the Dark peaked at number two. Green Day, Boulevard of Broken Dreams, went to number two. Journey, Open Arms, number two. Kiss, Beth, number seven. Zeppelin, Whole Lotta Love, number four. Metallica, Until It Sleeps, peaked at number 10. Red Hot Chili Peppers, Under the Bridge, peaked at number two. And get this, Nirvana, I mean, literally one of the premier rock songs of all time, Smells Like Teen Spirit, that only hit number six. There's Fits in the Tantrums. Track's called The Walker. 89.1 Max FM.

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The Devil Wears Prada 2. How much? $77 million opening weekend. Did not get to see it this past weekend, but, well, we're going this weekend. It is a father-daughter date with my daughter, Alex Rose. Inside joke. You know, Devil Wears Prada. The first one. Anyhow, I guess, well, it's Mother's Day weekend. I guess we better take mom, too.

0: Okay, last time on my show today, it's the Monday Rockstar Mom. Whose mom is this?
1: Here with this tape in his hand. I go, what's that? And he goes, it's the master cut to my new album. Can I put it on the stereo? This tape in his hand. I go, what's that? And he goes, it's the master cut to my new album. Can I put it on the stereo? And I go, yeah. And I look at him and I go, oh my God. Oh my God. And I almost started crying. Not from happiness, from fear.
0: 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Text 705-326-8989. 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

All right, Remy, get the spatula and lift me off this chair. That's a bit of a rough weekend. Remy Smith coming up next. Fatty Deedee's got the evening show, and Dave Shelton's got Monday Night Metal starting at 9 o'clock tonight.

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0: 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Great.
1: What is up? It is Monday, sunny, bright, and relatively warm out there today, so definitely feeling that. Plus, it's May the 4th, and we got a little bit of a May the 4th surprise for you on the show. Plus, we're going to talk about me being a little too lazy to go to the store, and as a result, being ultra ambitious around the house. Billie Eilish is rolling eyes once again, and we're going to talk a little bit about misinformation. Because it drives me bonkers. Right now, Boy Golden, Suffer on the Alternative North 89.1 Max FM.

0: His name is Remy. 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
1: Had a lazy day around the house yesterday with my daughter, two of us just chilling in PJs playing video games for the majority of the day until around 2 o'clock or so. The topic of what's for dinner came up in conversation, and she suggested pasta, which is a big household favorite. But I didn't actually have any noodles around the house. I had all the stuff that it requires to make fresh homemade sauce, because that's how I do it every single time, but no noodles. Neither one of us wanted to get out of our PJs and go into public, so we decided instead to make our lives incredibly hard and make the noodles from scratch. Like, you know, flour, eggs, oil, and all the processes of rolling it out, getting it flat, cutting it up. I got it like a pasta maker for Christmas a couple years ago. Long story short, absolutely incredible dinner last night. But unlike the sauce, which I discovered was just better to make at home, because I used to buy the jarred stuff. Then once or twice I tried to experiment and make it at home, and I'm like, this is really not all that much work. So I'm going to keep doing that. Noodles, however, is that much work. It took us like 2.5-3 hours just to make the damn noodles, but it was worth it in the end. Absolutely fantastic. Not something I'm going to do every weekend though. Weezer, Hashpipe. I'm Max FM.

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1: Maybe a smattering of explicit. 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
1: Got a text message in about my lazy ambition yesterday. Too lazy to go out of the house, but overly ambitious with actually making some pasta noodles from absolute scratch at home. Says, Remy, good on you. And it's not too bad making pasta from scratch if you have a pasta maker. I think you're misunderstanding the word pasta maker. Like, we made the dough by hand. We kneaded the dough by hand. We let it settle, all that kind of stuff, all by hand. My pasta maker is like this metal contraption that you bolt to the side of the kitchen counter, or the island in my case, with a hand crank. Like this, we're talking like old school, completely human powered pasta maker. No, they'll like throw the ingredients in, walk away and forget it kind of thing. Like the substantial amount of work, but tons of fun once in a while, and definitely worth it when you bite into that first taste. Hotel Mira on Max FM. 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
1: 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Throw them up and let something shine. 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

0: 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Here's what you could do. 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

Metric breathing underwater. We've got a very special May the 4th themed Lost track coming a few minutes after 3. Stick around for that. Right now, Nirvana. This is In Bloom. My name is Remy Smith, and you are listening to The Alternative North, 89.1 Max FM.

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1: It is time for the Monday 3 o'clock Lost Track, and with today being May the 4th, I thought we'd have a little bit of fun with it. The track today is coming to you from a band called Epica, and if you've never heard of Epica, they're absolute masters of blending metal with symphony. Think Evanescence, but like on steroids kind of thing. And that is exactly what they do when they take on this Star Wars track, originally written and composed by John Williams for the franchise. It's already one of the most iconic and recognizable themes of all time, but with Epica, you get crushing guitars, massive drums, and their signature choir layers pushing it right over the top. There are no vocals, just pure power, and it is a perfect snapshot of how Epica can take something and turn it into full-blown metal experience. This is the Imperial March for your special May the 4th, 3 o'clock Lost Track, right here on the Alternative North 89.1 Max FM.

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Not to be confused with Port Severn. Pro tip, Severn Bridge is the one with the bridge. Wait a minute. Oh, they both have bridges. Sorry about that. Okay, let's try this again. Severn Bridge, the Severn town with the bridge, but no port. We are the Alternative North, 89.1 Max FM.

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2: 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Every day we're going to play a clip from a mother of one of our Max FM artists, one of our key staple artists. And if you think you know who it is, you text in the artist name to 705-326-8989. And don't worry, we'll give you a few hints here and there because it's pretty tough. But the prize is also very, very huge. $500 from Men in Kilts for window washing, $100 gift card to Becker's Shoes and Aurelia, a $40 gift card plus side purse from Plum Local in Aurelia, a $100 gift card from Evans Flowers, and a boutique of cupcakes from Sugar City Cupcakes. We are putting all of this together for one lucky winner who can hopefully pass it along to their mom or mom-like figure this Mother's Day. Here's the clip. Give it a listen.
3: In there with this tape in his hand. I go, what's that? And he goes, it's the master cut to my new album. Can I put it on the stereo? And I go, yeah. And I look at him and I go, oh my God. Oh my God. And I almost started crying. Not from happiness, from fear.
2: 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Not really all that surprising that his first album would be a little bit scary. Queens of the Stone Age, Make It With You. Right here on the Alternative North, 89.1 Max FM.

Some 41 Pieces Tea Party coming up right now. Florence and the Machine. 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Right here on the Alternative North, 89.1 Max FM.

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1: Billie Eilish just seems to be like causing controversy for herself every single time the last one died down. Most recently, she has been kind of like targeted for this like whole vegan conversation that she had with the media, basically saying that if you're not vegan, you're wrong, and you cannot simultaneously be a meat eater and have a love for animals. Those two things cannot coexist in any human being under any circumstances. And like, it's difficult to think of something more ridiculous than that. Like, there is stuff more ridiculous than that, but like, you know, somewhat difficult. I got to give it like a good few second pause to think and like have my brain come up with something dumber than what was just said there. Billie Eilish, I think, should just like stick to spraying lyrics on a microphone. You know, some people seem to like that. Nobody seems to like this other stuff. Strokes, right here on the Alternative North.

0: There. Oh, God. I love the smell of 2.5 minutes of commerce. 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

0: 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No? 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

0: His name is Remy. 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
1: Ragging on Billie Eilish for her most recent comments about being a vegan, saying that eating meat is intrinsically wrong and that you cannot simultaneously love animals and eat animals at the same time. Like, you know, probably not love the animal you're eating. That seems a little bit weird, but perhaps possible. I don't know. I eat meat, love my dogs, support the OSPCA as much as I possibly can. We have Pet of the Week here at the station every single week, and I did volunteer work with animals when I was younger. That does not make me a good person. Just makes me a person that eats meat and loves animals. And I cannot wrap my mind around. I got a couple text messages in. One person piling on and sent me a meme of Billie Eilish being removed from the Eilish Foundation by the board of directors there. I do want to say, I debunked this myself because I saw it floating around on social media the other day. Not true. Not true. There is no such thing as the Billie Eilish Foundation at all. So she couldn't have been dethroned from it. I don't really understand why people make these fake things when there's enough ammunition to point the finger if you want to. Zolas on Max FM.

0: Good afternoon. I'm Susan Meredith. The war in the Mideast rages on despite a ceasefire. Both the U.S. and Iran fired shots at one another in the Strait of Hormuz today, all while the supposed ceasefire extension sits perilously in place. The U.S. military says it blew up six Iranian boats after Tehran launched multiple cruise missiles, drones, and small boats at American Navy ships and commercial vessels. That's according to U.S. Central Command. And the United Arab Emirates said it came under attack today by Iran for the first time since the ceasefire was put in place. The attacks appear to be in response to Donald Trump's latest efforts to reopen the strait, a critical waterway for global energy, by providing escort to stranded vessels. Trump has said two ships were successfully escorted out of the strait. Iran denies that. There are four Canadians on a cruise ship that has had a suspected hantavirus outbreak. Three people have died and three others are seriously ill, two of which are crew and they're aboard the ship. The vessel is anchored off of Cape Verde off the coast of West Africa, waiting for permission from local authorities in Cape Verde to evacuate passengers and crew. The rare disease is typically spread by contact with rodents or their urine or droppings. The World Health Organization is working with officials to coordinate the evacuation of the 149 people aboard the ship. Ottawa has announced a $1 billion loan program to help the steel, aluminum, and copper businesses impacted by the Trump tariff war. The money will be distributed by the Business Development Bank of Canada and provide financing at favorable terms to help companies address immediate needs and adapt to future market conditions. Barrie police are looking to the public to help solve a hit-and-run that significantly damaged a parked car. The offending vehicle is a dark-colored pickup truck, possibly a black Dodge Ram. It happened at 7:30 a.m. on Wednesday, April 29th at the South Barrie GO station. Police say there was a small light-colored car behind the pickup when it struck a Kia and would like to hear from those witnesses. And police add there were several bystanders in the area who may have heard or seen the collision. Anyone with information is asked to contact Barrie Police. There's a photo of the truck on our website. In sports, round two of the NHL playoffs continue tonight. The Hurricanes host the Flyers, and the Golden Knights take on the Anaheim Ducks. In the majors, the Toronto Blue Jays are on the road and begin a three-game set against the Tampa Bay Rays. Game time is 6:40 p.m. The forecast for Orillia, Barrie, and Muskoka: increasing clouds overnight with a 40% chance of showers, the low 9 degrees. Tomorrow, clouds and a 60% chance for showers, the high 11. And for Wednesday, clearing up with a high of 10.
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1: Talking about Billie Eilish, this meme that was floating around saying that she was kicked off the board of directors for the Eilish Foundation because they'd had enough of her shenanigans. Completely untrue, because there is no such thing as an Eilish Foundation. She's not on any board of directors for any kind of charitable foundation in the world. Her mom, I think found one called Support and Feed, which Billie supports, but is not actually officially a part of in any way, shape, or form. And it makes me question sometimes this kind of misinformation that I see floating around on social media. And I think that all parties, all sides, all, you know, walks of life of people are guilty of this, posting the incredibly wrong information without any kind of checking into it whatsoever. And then all the people underneath comment and pile onto the whole situation without also checking or verifying anything. And it drives me absolutely bonkers, because if it's a cause that you believe in and you're posting something to kind of, you know, devalue the opposite or inflate your side, and it's completely false, I believe that you're doing the opposite. You're making your arguments look unsmart, and the whole situation around what you're posting look less valid in the long run. I think the bottom line is just, like, verify your information and question everything. It's 2026. Question everything. Remember, our parents told us not to believe everything we see on TV? That lesson extends to social media with a big exclamation point as well. Gorillaz on Max FM.

The Hip, Boots in the Hearts. We got Black Keys coming up right now. Nine Inch Nails, As Alive as You Need Me to Be. My name is Remy Smith, and you are listening to The Alternative North.

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2: Complaining about meme culture, misinformation, not understanding the story, and piling onto the whole situation, even when it's not even really a situation. And this is all walks of life. I'm not picking on any, like, one category of person. Got a couple text messages in with, like, a go-get-em theme type of thing for me. But it's funny. And it's not a new thing at all. This has been happening for so long that it makes me question why it's still happening and how people haven't caught on. I'm reminded of a news article experiment I did, kind of like a human experiment I did about 5 or 6 years ago. My headline was extraterrestrial properties found in marijuana, obviously not of this world, right? And the comments section, this is back when we were still allowed to post news on social media, the comments section just like exploded with people's opinions and chiming in on the whole situation. Meanwhile, if you were to actually have clicked the link and read the news article, the entire news article was just about how people will believe anything they read without first validating anything or even following a headline to the story before jumping to the comments section. Proud moment for me. I'm going to do that again one day. You've been warned. Don't believe everything you read or hear. Franz Ferdinand on Max FM. Oh, well.

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1: Spent the majority of my afternoon yesterday playing some video games with my youngest daughter, kind of obsessed with an older game right now. We just kind of re-picked back up and, you know, then we made a really complicated dinner. If you missed me talking about it at the beginning of the show, we actually made spaghetti from scratch, like starting from flour, finishing as spaghetti in a boiling pot. And then my girlfriend got home a little later on and finally convinced her to play the game with us. She'd been kind of reluctant up until that point. Wasn't really her jam. Long story short, just got a text message from her saying, oh my God, I haven't been able to put it down all morning, so I can pretty much guess exactly what I'll be doing for the majority of the evening tonight. However, I will definitely be squeezing in a Star Wars movie. I'm thinking Rogue One. It's May the 4th. You gotta. I haven't seen Star Wars in forever. Green Day. It's One-Eyed Bastard. Right here on the Alternative North, 89.1 Max FM.

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1: Good afternoon. I'm Susan Meredith. The war in the Mideast rages on despite a ceasefire. Both the U.S. and Iran fired shots at one another in the Strait of Hormuz today, all while the supposed ceasefire extension sits perilously in place. The U.S. military says it blew up six Iranian boats after Tehran launched multiple cruise missiles, drones, and small boats at American Navy ships and commercial vessels. That's according to U.S. Central Command. There are four Canadians on a cruise ship that has had a suspected hantavirus outbreak. Three people have died and three others are seriously ill, two of which are crew aboard the ship. The vessel is anchored off of Cape Verde off the coast of West Africa. It's waiting for permission from local authorities in Cape Verde to evacuate passengers and crew. The rare disease is typically spread by contact with rodents or their urine and droppings. Prime Minister Mark Carney and European leaders are convening on Russia's doorstep this week. They're meeting in Armenia, which until recently has been a close ally of Russia. Moscow still has a military base in the country. While at those meetings, Carney pledged $270 million to Ukraine for its ongoing defense of itself against Russia. The PM noted Ukraine's fight is also our fight, a fight for freedom, democracy, and sovereignty. The funds are part of a previous commitment. Ontario is planning to give special constables on some transit systems the power to arrest people using drugs on public transit. Fines of $10,000 and 6 months in jail could be the result for offenders. Solicitor General Michael Kersner says it's about making people feel safe on their commutes, as interactions with people using illegal drugs in enclosed spaces like buses, streetcars, subways, or trains can be frightening and dangerous. New legislation will also aim to punish landlords who know their tenants are making drugs. Barrie police are looking to the public to help solve a hit-and-run that significantly damaged a parked car. The offending vehicle is a dark-colored pickup truck, possibly a black Dodge Ram. It happened at 7:30 a.m. on Wednesday, April 29th at the South Barrie GO station. Police say there was a small light-colored car behind the pickup when it struck a Kia and would like to hear from those witnesses. And police add there were several bystanders in the area who may have heard or seen the collision. Anyone with information is asked to contact Barrie Police. There's a photo of the truck on our website. In sports, round two of the NHL playoffs continue tonight. The Hurricanes host the Flyers and the Golden Knights take on the Anaheim Ducks. In the majors, the Toronto Blue Jays are on the road and begin a three-game set against the Tampa Bay Rays. Game time is 6:40 p.m. The forecast for Orillia, Barrie, and Muskoka: increasing clouds overnight with a 40% chance of showers, the low 9 degrees. Tomorrow, clouds and a 60% chance for showers, the high 11. And for Wednesday, clearing up with a high of 10.
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1: I was talking about playing video games for the majority of my afternoon yesterday, and my girlfriend recently becoming obsessed with the game we were playing, sending me a text. She was doing it all day long. So I have a feeling I know exactly what I'm doing for the night tonight. Got a text message in saying, Remy, what game is it? You can't just talk like that and not tell us. It's Overwatch, and I know it's kind of a bit of an out-of-date game, but it's free to play, right? We're not a big gamer family by any means. We're not on, like, you know, the most recent trends or anything like that. We're Switch players because it's nice just to kind of curl up in different corners of the living room with our own little handhelds, and it's free to play, so why not? And it's fun, or else it wouldn't have been popular when it was popular. Game's still just as good, and it's brand new to me, so Bad Sounds, Wages, right here on the Alternative North.

Metric Monster Hospital. We got Beaches on deck, but right now, System of a Down, it's Toxicity. My name is Remy Smith, and this is the Alternative North 89.1 Max FM.

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2: It's May the 4th, Star Wars Day. I was saying that I'm probably going home to play some video games and watch Rogue One with whatever we end up having for dinner tonight. And somebody texted in, OMG, Rogue One. I completely forgot about that movie. It was great. Yes. Like, honestly, I'm a Star Wars purist. Like, I grew up with the series. I absolutely love the original series. And nothing that was really made afterwards made sense to me, right? Like, the prequels were all right. I wasn't anywhere near as big a fan as the sequels, like the Force Awakens trilogy. It just felt like, you know, rehashing the original plot of the other ones, and it just didn't have the same life. The characters didn't have that same connection. But Rogue One was a true diamond in the rough. That story was absolutely incredible. And if you're like me and you didn't like a lot of the Star Wars movies and never watched that one, even though it's years old now, go watch it, because it's amazing. It's so good. It feels like one of the original Star Wars movies, 100%. Still Double Pilots is Vaseline, and we are the Alternative Myth.

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GMT, time to pretend. And that is it for me today. Fatty is coming in to keep you company throughout the rest of the week. I'm going to leave you with Alexis on Fire. This is Sweet Dreams of Otherness. My name is Remy Smith. We are the Alternative North 89.1 Max FM. 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
1: Someone at Pearson Airport in Toronto, they were caught trying to smuggle meth to Japan, and they hid the drugs in packages that looked like protein bars and cans of fish. Protein bars and fish are a bad cover, because that's something a gym bro would smuggle, and everyone who goes to the gym is suspicious. Why are their biceps so big? What are they hiding? Here's the Headstones.
2: Break it down with the tunnel lens, got a long lens come around. With a bombed out girl skyline southbound on the ground. Something here I don't get, something here I don't see. 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

the street. 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I'm dying to shoot them down, keep them down for good. Yeah, we might live dual lives. Here I am 20 years to the day like I thought I was.

Girl scout lying southbound on the ground. Something here I don't get, something here I don't see. Nothing left to see here but the waves down on the beach.

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1: Good afternoon. I'm Susan Meredith. The war in the Mideast rages on despite a ceasefire. Both the U.S. and Iran fired shots at one another in the Strait of Hormuz today, all while the supposed ceasefire extension sits perilously in place. The U.S. military says it blew up six Iranian boats after Tehran launched multiple cruise missiles, drones, and small boats at American Navy ships and commercial vessels. That's according to U.S. Central Command. And the United Arab Emirates said it came under attack today by Iran for the first time since the ceasefire was put in place. The attacks appear to be in response to Donald Trump's latest efforts to reopen the strait, a critical waterway for global energy, by providing escort to stranded vessels. Trump has said two ships were successfully escorted out of the strait. Iran denies that. There are four Canadians on a cruise ship that has had a suspected hantavirus outbreak. Three people have died and three others are seriously ill, two of which are crew and they're aboard the ship. The vessel is anchored off of Cape Verde off the coast of West Africa, waiting for permission from local authorities in Cape Verde to evacuate passengers and crew. The rare disease is typically spread by contact with rodents or their urine or droppings. The World Health Organization is working with officials to coordinate the evacuation of the 149 people aboard the ship. Ottawa has announced a $1 billion loan program to help the steel, aluminum, and copper businesses impacted by the Trump tariff war. The money will be distributed by the Business Development Bank of Canada and provide financing at favorable terms to help companies address immediate needs and adapt to future market conditions. Barrie police are looking to the public to help solve a hit-and-run that significantly damaged a parked car. The offending vehicle is a dark-colored pickup truck, possibly a black Dodge Ram. It happened at 7:30 a.m. on Wednesday, April 29th at the South Barrie GO station. Police say there was a small light-colored car behind the pickup when it struck a Kia and would like to hear from those witnesses. And police add there were several bystanders in the area who may have heard or seen the collision. Anyone with information is asked to contact Barrie Police. There's a photo of the truck on our website. In sports, round two of the NHL playoffs continue tonight. The Hurricanes host the Flyers and the Golden Knights take on the Anaheim Ducks. In the majors, the Toronto Blue Jays are on the road and begin a three-game set against the Tampa Bay Rays. Game time is 6:40 p.m. The forecast for Orillia, Barrie, and Muskoka: increasing clouds overnight with a 40% chance of showers, the low 9 degrees. Tomorrow, clouds and a 60% chance for showers, the high 11. And for Wednesday, clearing up with a high of 10.
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1: If you're on dating apps, I shouldn't have to tell you this, but don't go loaning people money. Guy in BC has pleaded guilty to bilking 14 people out of $90,000. You'd meet them on dating apps, ask for a loan, and then ghost them when they want it to be repaid. And police reminding you, don't send money to people online. Now, because I'm on the radio, totally safe to send me money. You can find me on my OnlyFans under the username FattyFootPlay, all one word. And it's not sexual. I use my feet to eat various hors d'oeuvres. And then I visit an ears, nose, and throat specialist to deal with the fungus in my mouth. Here's Rage Against the Machine.
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0: 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It is Fatty with you tonight. Do you have young kids you buy clothes for? It's the most important thing you're looking for when you buy clothes. Probably that they fit.
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1: When you buy clothes for your kids, there's one quality we all look for. Say it with me. Being flame retardant. Health Canada recalling some gowns and ponchos from the brand Nebulous Star because they do not meet flammability standards. But what's more important, your child's happiness or their inability to catch fire? I think the fire is more important because you don't want them to get hurt, but you also haven't replaced the expired fire extinguisher in your kitchen. Yes, fire extinguishers expire and you should replace it. You'll most likely need it for a kitchen fire. There's also a small chance one of your kids could discover how much they love matches. Here's the Red Hot Chili Peppers.

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5: Increasing clouds overnight with a 40% chance of showers, the low 9 degrees. Tomorrow, clouds and a 60% chance for showers, the high 11. And for Wednesday, clearing up with a high of 10.

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Got five straight songs on the way with Cold War Kids, Palais Royale, and Supergrass. Gonna kick things off with Alice in Chains, Here's Wood. 89.1 Max FM.

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1: AI is everywhere, and a new report says young people want it to be less addictive. McGill University and Simon Fraser University talked to people ages 17 to 23, and they say they use chatbots more than they want, and that the government should require they be less addictive. Chatbots can pretty much do anything, including give you advice. But it gives advice the way your single friends give advice about love. Like it sounds good, but what the hell do they know? Stop listening to single people. Here's Valley.

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1: So you know impaired driving is against the law. It's also illegal to ride your e-bike after you've been drinking. OPP in Lambton County charged someone for impaired driving while they were riding their electric bicycle. And drinking and riding a bike can be really dangerous. You could kill someone, or worse, accidentally join a decathlon. Here's Gob.

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It is Fatty with you this evening. Somebody tried to sneak a whole bunch of drugs through Pearson Airport in Toronto, and they tried to make it look like a snack you might have on you right now. Talk more in two songs. First, Rural Alberta Advantage.

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1: Someone at Pearson Airport in Toronto was caught trying to smuggle meth to Japan. They hid the drugs in packages that looked like protein bars. Now, protein bars are a good cover because even if a border agent bit into one, they most likely taste like trash, so you'd sneak by security. Unless there's a drug-sniffing dog nearby, then you want to hide the meth in a pack of milk bones. Here's the Bluestones, Don't Miss.

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5: Increasing clouds overnight with a 40% chance of showers, the low 9 degrees. Tomorrow, clouds and a 60% chance for showers, the high 11. And for Wednesday, clearing up with a high of 10.

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It's Fatty with you tonight. Got five straight songs on the way with The Salads, Isanabi, and The Beaches. We're going to kick things off with Black Hole Sun from Soundgarden. 89.1 Max FM.

0: is to pimp out your biz? We can do that. We do commercials. Just call me. We put your message in there, whatever kind of deal you're offering up. Seriously, it'll take like 2 minutes to figure this whole thing out. Just call. Back in 2 minutes, okay? Cheers.
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